0: 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This is good, good food.
1: We should delude ourselves if we think that there is no significance in these fears and their expression in this form. Good night.
2: 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Ask God forgive me.

0: du calme, du groove, de la danse, la nuit, c'est FIP qui vous transporte.
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3: Well, it should. You see, Doom wants me to marry him. After seeing what he has done to our peaceful world, I despise him. He intends to destroy all of us if I persist in refusing him.

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0: 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Bad as them black knee sockets.
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0: Well, hell, she looked like she got burnt legs or something.
3: You didn't wash your neck. 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
4: 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Take a look at my neck.
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5: 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I'm beginning to think that armor-plated gun.

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1: Hey, smoothies.

Miss Muffet sat on a tuffet, slapping some TAC. 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Say, what's in the bag, bitch? She said, I'm laughing at ya. 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Hey, funk used to be a bad word. Motherfuck you. 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

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I know that I need her. Can you change her heart? Can you change her mind? Can you move for me like you move the tide? Can you change the stars? Can you make it right?

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I'm afraid I'll never understand, baby. 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Well, I had done some truly awful things, and you must be very terrified. 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Who am I to deny this moment?

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It's festival fire, listen here.

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Freddy, get ready. Come with the rocks today. It's Baba Boom time, listen here.

teenagers romancing. It's Baba Boom time, listen here. 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It's festival fire, listen here.

0: Yes, I am.
1: No, you're not.
0: Yes, I am.
1: No, you're not.
0: Yes, I am. Yes, I am. I can shoot a partridge with a single cartridge.
1: I can get a sparrow with a bow and arrow.
0: I can live on bread and cheese.
1: And only on that?
0: Yeah.
1: So can a rat.
0: Any note you can reach.

0: cheaper than you.
1: 50 cents.
0: 40 cents.
1: 30 cents.
0: 20 cents.
1: No, you can't.
0: Yes, I can. Yes, I can.
1: Anything you can say, I can say softer.
0: I can say anything softer than you.
1: No, you can't.
0: Yes, I can.
1: No, you can't.
0: Yes, I can.

0: my coat.
1: In your vest.
0: In my shoes.
1: In your hat.
0: No, you can't.
1: Yes, I can. Yes, I can.
0: Anything you can say, I can say faster.
1: I can say anything faster than you.
0: No, you can't.
1: Yes, I can.
0: No, you can't.
1: Yes, I can.
0: I can.
1: Yes, I can.
0: I can jump a hurdle.
1: I can wear a girdle.
0: I can knit a sweater.
1: I can feel it better.
0: I can do most anything.
1: Can you bake a pie?
0: No.
1: Neither can I.
0: Any note you can sing, I can sing sweeter.

0: Yeah, we got the feeling now. 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
1: Shut up, Al Green.
0: Oh boy, that'll

0: It's hard, bro. I had to stop smoking weed, and I knew it was time for me to stop smoking weed, cause I was like starting to forget what it felt like to have an emergency.
1: I spent the last 30 years just being in America, not around my culture, just acting black. Just acting black. That's it.
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Boyed up bullies way before prom. That's probs why my knees got left up lots. Messed up lots. Cooked it all up like chefs in pots. Then back to work like when me and Kev used to make them shots. Now we teach young ones how to get them jobs. Guide and provide. 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

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So I don't brag about tools and bags. 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I'm the John, with them they're imposters, net long. 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

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Safety first, but I lost control. Book that in it. Responsible, stop that in it. He's got the ball, not bouncing it. Oh, you're chasing that clout in it. But I kid it like. Catch. They ain't the one that's catch. Stay cool and catch. Never been a fool like that. So I don't brag about tools and bags. It's catch. 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